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0: Stryker. We'll have a new video too on YouTube. 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

0: 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That is because Spotify took them down. It is a lack of security. They have suspicious playlists working freely on Spotify. 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They are on SoundCloud, where we also have a playlist.
1: 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Yes, the show must go on.
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17: What's up, y'all? I'm Beyonce.
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20: Hey, what's up? 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
21: Hi, I'm David Guetta.
22: Hey, what's up, guys? This is Justin Bieber.
23: Hey, what's up? This is Justin Timberlake.
24: Hey, everybody. This is Ariana Grande.
25: Hi, I'm Sia.
26: 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Lucas Graham.
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5: I gotta sing a little louder then.
3: You too, you sing a little louder too. Doing that phrase.
5: I tell you what'll help us too. Little crescendo. All right. Pretty good feeling up to there? 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
0: Very good feeling up to there.
5: No. If you stop or fall down, keep right on going.
2: Is that better, Barton?
6: Much, thank you.
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7: One, two.
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1: Well, my daddy left home when I was three, and he didn't leave much to Ma and me. 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Well, he must have thought that it was quite a joke, and it got a lot of laughs from lots of folks. 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

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But I busted a chair right across his teeth, and we crashed through the wall and into the street, kicking and a gouging in the mud and the blood and the beer. I tell you, I fought tougher men, but I really can't remember when. He kicked like a mule and he bit like a crocodile. I heard him laugh and then I heard him cuss, and he went for his gun and I pulled mine first. He stood there looking at me and I saw him smile. He said, son, this world is rough, and if a man's gonna make it, he's gotta be tough. And I know I wouldn't be there to help you along. So I give you that name and I said goodbye. I knew you'd have to get tough or die. And it's that name that helped to make you strong. Yeah. He said, now you just fought one hell of a fight, and I know you hate me and you got the right to kill me now, and I wouldn't blame you if you do. But you ought to thank me before I die for the gravel in your guts and the spit in your eye, 'cause I'm the son of a bitch that named you Sue. I got all choked up and I threw down my gun.

on and take a nap. That old man and me were best friends. Then one day I turned around, leaves of fall had fallen down. Those fields were bare and brown and they were gone.